0: Hey, what's up?
1: Yo, what's good?
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3: 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I apologize.
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0: 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She was gonna do, kill me in my sleep, you bitch ass nigga. 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Fucking dogs, you boss and shit.
1: Don't shoot.
0: Fuck you, nigga.

What we're gonna do right here is go back. Way back. Back into time. When the only people that existed were troglodytes. Cavemen. Cave women. 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Troglodytes. Let's take the average caveman at home.